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0: Ma come non può, per carità?

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Siete tutti pronti. Continuamo a celebrare la vita.

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0: 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Kevin, it will have been a pleasure.
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panorama truck stop if you'll forget me, then I'll meet you down in Chichicasta Mango. 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And there's not a farmer's daughter who would call his papa Toto, which is Chichi down in Chichicasta Mango. 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

They call us lucky, you and I. Lucky girls.

Evening, children. This is Don Hayes from the Mark 2100 21 Lounge right on the ocean in Fort Lauderdale. And we have a nice little group here tonight, and we're going to give you a rendition of what we do every night.

All right, everybody. 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And also, Becky is coming right up. Honky Tonk Radio Girl will be right with you.